Would you cry if you saw me crying? 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
1: Hey, this is Dave Berner from Soul Asylum. Runaway train, never going back. In SWR 1 Baden-Württemberg.

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ago when her first big love melted like snow. Back then she died if she would ever find a man who could love her that way.

paralysis life, and all your dreams will hurt you like a knife. The same with her, she soon got lost. When love is the price, freedom is